0: Duke, can you turn that beat up a little bit? Yeah, just like that. Perfect. There's two instructions I need you to follow. When I say red light, I need you to stop. When I say green light, I need you to go.
1: Red light.

to you, I give it to you, I give it to you, I give it to you, I give it to you, I give it to you, I give it to you, I give it to you, I give it to you, I give it to you, I give it to you, I give it to you, I give it to you, I give it to you, I give it to you, I give it to you, I give it to you, I give it to you, I give it to you, I give it to you, I give it to you, I give it to you, I give it to you, I give it to you, I give it to you, I give it to you, I give it to you, I give it to you, I give it to you, I give it to you, I give it to you, I give it to you, I give it to you, I give it to you, I give it to you, I give it to you, I give it to you, I give it to you, I give it to you, I give it to you, I give it to you, I give it to you, I give it to you, I give it to you, I give it to you, I give it to you, I give it to you, I give it to you, I give it to you, I give it to you, I give it to you, I give it to you, I give it to you, I give it to you, I give it to you, I give it to you, I give it to you, I give it to you, I give it to you, I give it to you, I give it to you, I give it to you, I give it to you, I give it to you, I give it to

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0: 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Oh, and one other thing. 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

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My high school reunion is coming up. I'm mad I don't even have time to stunt on the people.